0: CJWW.
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CJWW is Saskatchewan's most listened to radio station. And nobody knows our highways and byways like you. Let us know what you see at 306-938-0600. We are CJWW. Playing the music you want. Legendary Country on CJWW.

CJWW Jambalaya on the Bayou. That is the Ukrainian Connection on the dance party, and the legendary Walter Ostenik with the Happy Trails Polka. And it's time to say happy trails to you tonight.

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on 600 CJWW, rolling along with your call for country. Let me know what song or artist you'd like to hear play, or if you want to send it out to somebody else. 306-938-0600. You can call me up or use the Groundkeeper Lawn Fertilizer text line. Or Arnie sent in a request going out to Marianne in Humboldt for some George Strait. I just want to dance with you.

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Nelson, me and Paul playing on Legendary Country 600 at CJWW and Kendra with you Sunday. They really are my favorite day because it's when you are in charge with Call for Country. And we are so close to 12 o'clock, which means it's time we wrap up our requests here today. I got to give a big thank you to everyone who called me up or sent on over their requests through the Groundkeeper Launford Lizer text line and tuning in from really all across the province, all across Canada, including Pam over in Alberta, who is going to be wrapping things up with our final request here for some Broken Halos by Chris Stapleton, going out to her family here in Saskatchewan 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
3: No messing around here. We only play the songs that can be called legendary. 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